0: You next to me, Steve Harmon. Love hearing what you're in the mood for. We have a lot of 80s, 90s, early 2000s country music to choose from. How many, Lisa?
1: At least 2,500, Harmon.
0: Yeah. Two ways to get your song on out of all that from our Facebook page, like Chrissy from Odessa listening on Kix 99.1. She was looking for some Shenandoah. And how about you?
2: Hello, my name is Wayne. I'm from Tomah, Wisconsin. We live up north in a little town. Love to hear Little Big Town. Thank you very much. Bye-bye.
0: You're certainly welcome. Don't waste my time. It's Little Big Town.

This is Mike Terry from the Grand Ole Opry. We're celebrating our 100th birthday. Come see us here in Nashville. In the meantime, you're listening to Country Gold, my good friend Steve Harmon.

0: We just had to come up with a name to put on it. 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
3: 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Grammy Award-winning Ricky Skaggs visits in a few minutes. I can't wait. Here's our pal Joe DiMessina. Which way should she go? Flip that coin. Heads Carolina, tails California on Country Gold.

0: Ricky Skaggs got those Highway 40 blues on Country Gold. I'm Steve Harmon with Ricky Skaggs, who's going to be touring with Dierks Bentley. Have you guys known each other a long time?
1: We've known each other a long, long time.
0: Okay.
1: And we kind of have a connection that he told me about when he first came to the Opry and started, you know, before he became a member out there. He said, "Don't you have a daughter named Molly?" And I said, "Yeah, I do." He said, "Well, she was managing a place down on 2nd Avenue that was a restaurant.

0: Honey, open that door. Ricky Skaggs on Country Gold. I'm Steve Harmon. Coming up, we've got a tour announcement. A big one, the first in years, for two of your favorites.
1: This is Country Gold.
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1: With Steve Harmon.
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3: This is Country Gold with me, Steve Harmon, the show with the music you love, 80s, 90s country, the stuff everybody's talking about. Birthday boy Ricky Skaggs with us in a few minutes with some startling weight loss details and how he's doing it. Looks amazing. Dwight Yoakam, guitars, Cadillacs, and all the hillbilly stuff on Country Gold.

0: Rocking with the Rhythm of the Rain, the number one song this weekend, 1986. I'm Steve Harmon. This is Country Gold. Special thanks to Billy Bob Thornton and the Boxmasters. Their first time headlining the Mother Church, the Ryman. How exciting. Birthday boy Ricky Skaggs, who wants to come back on the show and talk some more about 80s, 90s country with us. I'm like, come back anytime. Are you kidding me? Next week, Waylon's son, Shooter Jennings, has some info on his next project with his dad's music. How about that? Country Gold, produced in Nashville by Alexis Aiken for Westwood One. See you next week.
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She looks great in anything. 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She's, I can't find a thing to wear. 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
10: 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Strength and conditioning specialist Dana Santis told us, with body weight training, you create progressive overload by changing joint angles, adding instability, or choosing more challenging variations of the same exercise. Two other factors driving progressive overload are time under tension and muscular fatigue. That means the amount of time your muscles are engaged during a movement, the slower the movement, the harder it will be until you reach the point where you can't do another rep with good form. You want to stop before you collapse. Also, remember this, pay attention to your breath. So important. Breathe out when you exert force. I'm Dr. Sanjay Gupta, helping you live a better life.
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0: Nash Icon 609. Welcome to Monday morning. It's really nice out this morning. It's kind of sunny, very dry. I think it's like 52, and that's the word for it today. A lot of sun in upper 70s. So if you have this week off from work, good on you. So lots to talk about, obviously, on the show today. The World Cup is finally done. It was kind of a snoozer yesterday. Spain winning 1-0 over Argentina, who I believe had no shots and no shots on target at the end of the 90 minutes. So I don't know what's going to go on with Messi's future. That seems to be some of the topic on social media today. What's going to happen with Messi, of course. Now, if you are not a big soccer fan, he plays at MLS for Inter Miami, who come to Gillette, I believe it's in November. And those tickets are a little expensive, as you would think they would be. So it's on to 2030, and the Ladies World Cup will be next year. I believe it's in Brazil next summer, right around the same time frame. How about your Boston Red Sox? The longest, hold on.
1: And I would just like to start a cheer.
0: Whole different vibe. Let's now.
1: Go Red Sox.
0: Whole different vibe.
1: Let's go Red Sox.
0: Whole different Let's vibe go. Now. Your Red Sox have won 13 in a row. It has tied their longest win streak in franchise history, going back to 1948, even before I got into radio. So I believe they play Baltimore. And not to be outdone, your Worcester Red Sox back tomorrow for a homestand with nice weather. 6:45 tomorrow night, first pitch here. It's Nash. It's Keith, 611. Baby,

0: Riley Green, it's 98.9 Nash Icon, the Nash Icon Morning Show, till 10 o'clock. Hope you had a great weekend. Here we go. Brand new week. July flying by, and a second week of Tim McGraw tickets for Fenway Park. That is a week from Thursday. So July 30th, we did this last week, had a lot of fun, and we're going to do it the same way this week. 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That is the show. With the chicks and Lady A, Fenway Park. We'll talk about the Red Sox, obviously, throughout the show, by the way. The show is Thursday, July 30th. 508-373-0989. Get your text in. We'll pick a winner coming up in the 9. Let's check out traffic for the first time today.
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2: You're traveling easily right now on this Monday morning on 290 East through Worcester. No issues so far between Kelly Square and Shrewsbury Street. 395, you're incident-free between the State Line and Auburn. You're doing fine through Uxbridge on 146 North at Lackey Dam Road. Route 20 looks good through Grafton. 190 is doing fine at Ararat Street. No Pike problems so far. I'm Jackie.
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0: Thomas Rhett, 98.9, Nash Icon, the Nash Icon Morning Show. It's Monday. It's nice today. Plenty of sunshine and upper 70s should do it. As I mentioned, the WooSox back in town tomorrow for a Taco and Tequila Tuesday. They've also got their Hall of Fame ceremony coming up on Thursday. Should be a fun week at the old ballpark. And I've mentioned a couple of times, especially back over on the weekend, that WooSox in August, it seems like they have not been home, I don't know, like in the last 6 weeks very much. It's true. The schedule has been very weighted for them to be on the road a lot. So they'll be home a lot in the month of August, which I can't believe that's less than 2 weeks away. Adam, he does the afternoon show. He's got tickets today for Max McDowell. He's going to be playing the Roadrunner. Love the Roadrunner. That is going to be on the 1st of August. He's got your details after 3 on Nash.
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2: A good-looking start to your day and a very good ride right now as you travel on 290 East. No problems between Hope Ave and Shrewsbury Street. Moving along on 395 between Route 16 and 20. You're looking good on 146 North on the approach to 290. No problems so far on Route 20 through Worcester. 190 looks good at Mountain Street. Straight, and your Turnpike East ride in great shape. I'm Jack.
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Tim McGraw, opening acts, the Chicks, and Lady A should be going at Fenway Park. 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

0: 9, Nash Icon, I'm Keith Stevens. Yes, the World Cup is now in the rear view mirror. Next men's World Cup is 2030. It's going to happen in the Morocco area. And then 2034, as I always say, seems to be a year out of the Jetsons. Early days of the Star Trek Federation. Doesn't it? 2034, Captain's Log. No. It's going to be in Saudi Arabia. And then the Women's World Cup next summer, happening in Brazil. Now, if you need your soccer fix, there's plenty of things still to come. You know, you kind of find something you like, or there's a player you saw play during the World Cup. There's a lot of soccer to come as we roll through the end of the summer. You've got the MLS, of course, with the Revolution. The English Premier League, I will not sway you on a team to pick there. You've got, you got the Bundesliga in Germany. There's so many. And the thing is, in 2026, they're all available on the 27 million streaming services. So there you go. You won't be without soccer, I promise.
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2: Volume remains light, primarily uneventful on Worcester roads. Right now, 290 East, you're moving along from Kelly Square to Shrewsbury Street. You're in good shape on 146 North, Turnpike to 290. Route 20, you're looking good through Grafton and Worcester. No problems on 395 through Webster. You're doing fine on 190 at Mountain Street, and you're slow on the Pike East, Framingham to Weston. I'm Jack.
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9, Nash Icon, low after 7. Nice day today. Sunshine. These are the days you dreamed about back in February when you were scraping your guard and we were talking about sleet and freezing rain and winter storm warnings. None of that today. None of that today. So it's Monday. Get your name and get your address and get your phone number in and get your email in to me so we can qualify you for some Tim McGraw tickets for the show a week from Thursday at Fenway Park, where your Red Sox are going to play tonight against Baltimore. 7-10, Baltimore is not that great, but we'll see how it goes tonight. Looking for win 14. 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

0: Mary Chapin Carpenter in 98.9 and Nash Icon. It's a sunny one today, looking good. And temps in the upper 70s. The Odyssey movie, this Christopher Nolan movie with Matt Damon, had a ton of buzz. Did a big box office over the weekend, $124 million in just the United States and Canada. I think it did like $200 million worldwide. And the film was actually, as I saw, was it 60 Minutes? They did a little segment on, they had the film developed at the last 70mm place in the world. I know this movie's in IMAX in a lot of places, but did very, very well. And, you know, when you say, well, it's $124 million, this is a movie that's 3 hours, so they only have X number of showings. You know, if it's a 90-minute movie, you can do 12 and one. Well, you can't do 12 and 1:30 because there's 37 minutes of commercials and trailers now when you go to the movies. Don't get me off on that rant. I used to work at a movie theater a long time ago, and it was like, you know, they show 3 or 4 trailers, then the little thing with the popcorn dancing, and try to be quiet, and then they would show the movie. I wouldn't sit through 40 ads, 87 QR codes, 14 trailers. Oh, okay, here comes the movie 45 minutes later. Rant over.
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2: Starting to see a little bit more volume as you travel on 290 East between Kelly Square and Grafton Street. No issues so far on 395 between Route 16 and 20. 146 North looking good right now. Vernon Hill to 290. Route 20 appears to be picking up a little volume as you travel through Worcester. 190 is looking good at Ararat Street and no problems on the Pike until Route 9. I'm Jackie Murphy with your Right Now Traffic.
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You are listening to my good friend Keith Stevens' morning show.

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1: 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It's the Nash Icon Morning Show till 10 o'clock. I'm Keith Stevens. Sunshine today. Beautiful day. So it's going to be in the upper 70s. All right, let's check out your sports. 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Of course, the World Cup is now done. Spain winning it. They went back in 2010, by the way. 1-0 over Messi and Argentina. And that is that until 2030. And one of the things that happened after the game yesterday, if you were enjoying some of the between games commentating with Rebecca Lowe, Thierry Henry, Alexi Lawless, and not a fan, and Zlatan, who's a phenomenal player who none of us really got a chance to see because of where he played during the majority of his career, he basically said, yeah, that's it. I did one World Cup and I'm out of here. He's got plenty of money from his days of playing. Red Sox. Everybody's talking about the Sox. 13 in a row and tying a record they set back in 1948, basically during

0: coming up later in the week if you have some time to yourself. Patriots training camp, that's going to start real soon. And the first preseason game coming up August 13th. Sports brought to you by 2BQ Tractor at the Traffic Circle in Ayr.
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2: You're moving along without significant delay on 290 East between Kelly Square and Shrewsbury Street. And then you're heavy and slow from Solomon Pond Road to 495. 395, you've got moderate volume passing Cudworth Road in Webster. 0146 North, looking pretty good, getting on to 290. 190 is moving along at Ararat Street. On the Turnpike eastbound, you've got delays from Route 9 to Weston. I'm Jackie.
0: Hey, it's Keith Stevens. You know, doing the morning show, pretty cool job. I've hung out with some amazing artists, been to some huge shows, but I want to introduce you to somebody who makes me cool in a very different way. My friend Vic from JV Mechanical, who's got my AC unit up and running just in time for the summer.
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Second week of tickets to go see Tim at Fenway Park. 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

0: Chris Stapleton at 98.9, Nash Icon, the Nash Icon Morning Show till 10 o'clock. Sunny today, upper 70s, looking good. We'll check out your traffic coming up in a couple minutes. Do you have a friend or somebody that's in your group that can drink coffee no matter what time of the day it is? When my kids were playing soccer, there was always one guy that had like a Dunk's Great One to be like 9 o'clock at night. He's like, yeah, I'm going to go home and I'm going to brew a pot too when I get home. I'm like, okay. Well, not necessarily a great idea. Sometimes you can fall asleep with caffeine, but I guess it messes with your deep sleep that they talk about all the time. So a little thought on that. I'm notorious for, you know, it's like 8:30. I try to get to bed reasonably early. But yeah, some nights I'll be like, let me have a Coke Zero at 8:30. And I guess it does have trace amounts of caffeine. But these little hacks, I hope they help. Because we all want to be nice and rested. Not sound like this on Monday.
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2: You're looking good right now at 290 East. Maybe a few slow spots between Hope Ave and Shrewsbury Street. And then after that, you've got some delays on the approach to 495. You're looking pretty good on 395 passing Route 20 in Auburn. On 146, you look good on the approach to 290. No problems on 190 Mountain Street. Looking good on the Pike East until Framingham. I'm Jack.
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Tommy Keith in 98.9 Nash Icon. Today a big day in history. This day in 1969, 57 years ago, the moon landing happened on this day. We're supposed to be getting back there sometime. Didn't you think we'd be, by now in history, at least to Mars? But apparently not. Ella, it's Morgan, it's Keith, it's Nash.

0: for the folks who live near Gillette Stadium. We're happy to have the free and easy down the road choices now of the World Cup down there in Gillette. My girlfriend works at one of the medical places down at Gillette Stadium, and it was an interesting month or so. So all things are back to normal. Gillette Stadium is now Gillette Stadium, not Boston Stadium. All the paraphernalia from the World Cup has now been extracted. Now we can talk about the Patriots. The Patriots! How is that possible? But the Hall of Fame game coming up in a couple weeks, and your Patriots will begin play. I believe it's against Indianapolis preseason. So there you go. In your more immediate future, Tim McGraw tickets. 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Name, address, phone number, date of birth, and most importantly, your email. And we'll draw a winner coming up in the 9 o'clock hour via the text line.
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2: 290 East, you're busy right now between 146 and Route 122. A crash just coming in at Plantation Street. And then you're slow from Solomon Pond Road to 495. 146 North is slow from 122A to 290. And on 495 North, you've got delays from West Main Street in Hopkinton to the Pike. Traveling on the Turnpike eastbound, you've got some slow spots between Route 9 and Weston. I'm Jackie Murphy with your Right Now Traffic.
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0: Luke Bryan, it's 98.9, Nash Icon, the Nash Icon Morning Show till 10 o'clock. And then Dave O'Garrett today with your commercial-free lunch hour, which should be a nice day to get out and have your lunch. One of the trends I saw on social media over the weekend on Instagram Reels was doing impressions of Luke Bryan. And one of the ones I saw began with our friend Chris Jansen, who did a pretty good one. I'm not going to try to do. I do certain voices. Luke Bryan is not one of them. One of them. I always like to do a Homer Simpson on the show. But he's coming. Chris Jansen's coming. Homer Simpson is not coming to Indian Ranch. That would be interesting. Who knows what they could pull off now with AI. IndianRanch.com for Chris Jansen at the end of the season, towards August. But in the more immediate future, Kip Moore is going to be there on Sunday. Going to be a great show. I've not seen Kip since he opened for Lady A a bunch of years back. Grab your tickets at IndianRanch.com.
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2: You're on and off your brakes right now on 290 East from 146 to Kelly Square. After that, you've got a little sluggishness at 495. 146 North, you're busy. Vernon Hill to 290. 395, you're looking pretty good through Auburn and Oxford. 190's moving along through Lancaster and Sterling. Route 20's busy through Worcester. And on the Pike East, you've got delays Natick to Weston. I'm Jackie.
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There she goes, the Newlywed at 98.9 Nash Icon. So this song from Cody Johnson was co-written by Ray Fulcher, who's very tight with Luke Combs. And Luke posted a whole bunch of videos. They played at in an area near a castle over the weekend in Ireland. What a venue that was. But big number one song for Cody Johnson. It's the fall. It's Nash Icon. It's Keith. I've been

0: 98.9 Nash Icon. I'm Keith Stevens. There's Lady A. It's going to be one of the openers for Tim McGraw coming up on July 30th at Fenway Park in Boston. This is your last chance to qualify for the tickets that I'm going to give away coming up in your 9 o'clock hour. Lady A, the Chicks, opening for Tim McGraw. All those hits. I mean, Tim McGraw's career, man, we're talking like mid-90s now. You know, Down on the Farm, going back to, you know, Please Remember Me, all the way to the current times. 508-373-0989, 508-373-0989. 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And you got just a little while, because I'm going to pick that winner coming up in your 9 o'clock hour. 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
2: Here's how your ride shapes up on this Monday. Right now, 290 East, you're moving along pretty well. Maybe a slow spot or two between Kelly Square and Shrewsbury Street. And you're looking good right now, getting on to 495. 146 North, going to take you about 3 minutes. Turnpike to 290. 395, you're moving along light to moderate volume from the state line through Auburn, and you're doing fine on the Pike East until Route 30. I'm Jackie.
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16: Now seems as good a time as any to remind you, you don't always have to take healthy habits to the extreme. Not only are you unlikely to stick with something that's difficult, even if you can keep it up, it's probably going to be to the detriment of something else. And chances are that something else is more important. So if you're on a quest to improve your health, I promise the basics are going to take you much further. I'm talking about diet, try and be as plant-based as possible, exercise, meaning multiple rounds of cardio and strength training, and sleep. For most people, 7 to 9 hours a night. I like to think of these things as sort of a three-legged stool, right? If you're not doing any one of them, it's really hard to keep balanced with the others. The key here is you don't have to strive for perfection. Doing anything is going to be better than nothing. I'm Dr. Sanjay Gupta, helping you live a better life.
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Hey, if you enter for the Tim McGraw tickets, I'm going to pick a winner coming up in about 6 minutes. It's 99 Nash Icon. I'm Keith Stevens. Monday morning, sunny, upper 70s, and the latest from Luke and Rethink. Some things there is Nash.

0: 9, Nash Icon and Springsteen. I was just down in Asbury Park recently. I have not been down there in quite a long time, but I had not walked the boardwalk at Asbury Park in many, many moons, as my father would say. So, anyway, congratulations to Donna Sorrow from Thompson, Connecticut. Hope I pronounced your name correctly. If I didn't, you still win the tickets. You go see Tim McGraw on Thursday, July 30th for texting in this morning. And we will do that again tomorrow after 6 o'clock. Tim McGraw along with the Chicks and Lady A Fenway Park on July 30th. One last check at traffic.
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2: You're looking good right now as you travel on 290 East. Could be a few slow spots, but for the most part, you're moving along from College Square to Shrewsbury Street and from Solomon Pond Road to 495. You're looking good on 146 North Turnpike to 290. You've got some slow spots on 495 North from 85 in Milford to the Turnpike. And on the Pike East, you've got a crash in Charlton before the service plaza. 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
18: 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Two other factors driving progressive overload are time under tension and muscular fatigue. That means the amount of time your muscles are engaged during a movement, the slower the movement, the harder it will be until you reach the point where you can't do another rep with good form. 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So important. Breathe out when you exert force. I'm Dr. Sanjay Gupta, helping you live a better life.
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Show till 10 o'clock. Got Keith Stevens, Kit Moore, going to be at IR. And that is not injured reserve, by the way. Oh, he's going to be at Indian Ranch coming up on Sunday. I was just saying to somebody, the Indian Ranch shows so far here in 2026, here we are, a month and a half into the new season. We have had some really, really good weather at Indian Ranch. Hold on. Knocking on the fake wood in the studio. Because I was there Thursday for the Yacht Rock show. I was there Friday for Aaron Lewis. And I was there yesterday, yes, for the Pop 2000 show they had down there, which was actually

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9: A better life with Dr. Sanjay Gupta.
10: As a parent, when you send your kid off to school in the morning, you know that they're going to be learning, they're going to be spending time with their friends. But a new study out of UCSF found adolescents are spending an average of 70 minutes of their school day on their phones. Now, some kids will say they need their phones to help with schoolwork, but this study found that they were spending the vast majority of their screen time on TikTok, Instagram, and Snapchat. Not really apps that you're going to be turning to for homework help. Now, the study's lead author said, don't blame kids for using their phones at school. Teach them how to resist them. Focus on what they'd get by putting them aside rather than what you're taking away. Explain how phones could hurt their academic performance and also remind them of this. Nothing takes the place of real face-to-face friendships. I'm Dr. Sanjay Gupta, helping you live a better life.
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mine. And boy, let me tell you, she was the prettiest thing I'd ever seen in a pair of boots. Well, she walked right up to me, handed me a beer, gave me a look like, let's get out of here.

Well, if you've been missing your baseball at Polar Park, you will have the opportunity to go all week. Blue Sox back tomorrow for a Taco and Tequila Tuesday and Tailwagon Tuesday as well. 6:45 tomorrow, it's Nash Icon.

Luke Bryan and 98.9 Nash Icon. That's it for the old Nash Icon morning show for today. Well, we made it through Monday, and good day to get out and get some steps in. It was not a clean eating weekend, that's for sure. You know, sometimes you go into the weekend and you try to be cognizant of staying on some semblance of a nutrition plan. And time, you know, you get home late, and the chips are in the cabinet, or somebody's got leftover pizza. It's all over. It's all over. But we fight another day, as they always say. So let me set you up. Dave O'Gara coming up next. And he's got your commercial-free lunch hour at 12 noon today. And then Adam, the A-Web, with tickets for Max McNown at the Roadrunner. He's got keywords for that coming up this afternoon after 3 o'clock. And then we'll catch you back here tomorrow after 6. And more tickets for Tim McGraw at Fenway Park on the morning show tomorrow. Don't

0: Keith Stevens mornings, 6 to 10. Dave O'Gara while you work, 10 to 3. And Adam Webster afternoons, 3 to 7.
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98.9 Nash Icon with today's best country and the songs that made country great. Good morning. It's a back at it Monday. Hi, everybody. It's Dave O'Gara. Hard to duplicate the beautiful weather we had yesterday, but I think we got a real shot at it today. Sunshine in the 80s by this afternoon. Alan Jackson now with Mercury Blues and 98.9

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Got a song for you now by Stella Lefty, whose real last name is Lefkowski. Stella is the daughter of billionaire Eric Lefkowski. Where did he make his money? Well, part of it came from inventing Groupon. Perhaps you've heard of that. She chose not to follow in her father's footsteps, however, choosing music as a field. Here's Stella Lefty with Boston. On a

0: Gretchen Wilson's here for the party at 98.9 NASA Icon, and there was a real celebration going on this day in NASA headquarters down in Florida. Good morning, everybody. It's Dave O'Gara. You're at Cape Canaveral. They were cheering because July the 20th, 1969 is when Apollo 11 astronauts Neil Armstrong and Buzz Aldrin became the first humans to walk on the moon in what NASA described as humanity's greatest technological achievement. On this day in 1969, it was a busy summer back in 1969. You unfortunately had the Chappaquiddick incident with Ted Kennedy, and you also had Woodstock along with the moon landing. There was a lot of stuff for the news people to be covering that year. All right, Chris Young, Darius Rucker, Max McNown, who's celebrating a birthday today, and much more on the way.
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16: Across the country right now, at this very moment, there are probably arguments taking place about who's doing more of the housework, the homework, the shuttling of kids from this activity to that. It's true. By and large, women do more of this than men. But doesn't have to be that way. And if you and your spouse can level that playing field, it's going to make both of you and your kids happier. Psychologist Yelena Kecmanovich says, this might be how you get there. As hard as it might be at first, try to think of your partner like a teammate, not an adversary. Learn how to do some of the chores your partner does to get a better understanding of how much effort something takes. And finally, take the time to acknowledge what the other person is doing. And every now and then, even express your appreciation. That'll go a long way. I'm Dr. Sanjay Gupta, helping you live a better life.
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9:39. Good morning, folks. It's Dave O'Gara. Rolling through your Monday morning. A little later on, Adam Webster will be in here, and Adam has some tickets to give away to see Max McNown, the up-and-coming country star, performing at the hot new music venue in Boston called Roadrunner. You have a chance to win some tickets from Adam and be in the audience to see Max, who, by the way, is celebrating his 25th birthday today. Max will be singing some of his hits like Better Me For You, Brown Eyes, and more. 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

99 Nashi Gargles Parmalee with Gotta Love You. Good morning. It's Dave O'Gara. Red Sox fans loving their team. After 13 straight wins, they take on Baltimore at Fenway tonight to try to extend that streak. And congratulations to Spain beating Argentina.

is Riley Green. Think As You Drunk at 98.9 Nash Icon as we play you today's best country and the songs that made country great on your radio and on home smart speakers everywhere.

99 NASCAR God Tim McGraw, along with his lovely wife, Faith Hill, with Meanwhile Back at Mama's. I wonder if Faith makes any surprise appearances at Tim McGraw concerts. Well, you might find out on the 30th of July at Fenway Park as Tim, Lady A, and the Chicks perform. And you might even be in the audience because Keith Stevens has more of those tickets to give away tomorrow morning. It's Dave O'Gara here on your 20th day of July. Happy birthday to legendary guitar player Carlos Santana, who's 79 years old. Former Celtic star Ray Allen celebrating number 51. Tom Brady's ex, Gisele Bündchen, is 46 today. Dancing with the Stars judge and host Julianne Hough is 38 today. And country singer Max McNown celebrating number 25 today. Keith Urban's on the way. So is Ella Langley in a duet with Morgan Wallen. Got Jackson Dean coming along as well. And you know, at 12 noon, we'll bring you the commercial-free lunch hour.

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Sugarland, Jelly Roll, Thomas Rhett, and more on the way. Now a guy who really revved up the crowd at CMA Fest earlier this summer. Here's Tucker Wetmore. Oh, no.

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Something's got to change at Fenway Park tonight. The Red Sox have won 13 in a row. Baltimore's won 7 in a row. Which streak comes to an end? We'll find out tonight at Fenway. Right now on your radio, Luke Combs.

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This is Morgan Wallen with Sand in My Boots. Dave on the radio here at the commercial-free lunch hour. Up-and-coming country star Max McNown, who celebrates his 25th birthday today, is coming to Boston August the 1st to Roadrunner. Adam Webster's got some tickets to give away to that great show coming up this afternoon on Nash Icon.

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Well, you heard about the Red Sox win streak. You heard about Spain winning the World Cup. I'll tell you in about 15 minutes about another rather emotional victory that took place yesterday. Meanwhile, we've got music, and here's one from Taylor Swift.

0: Toby Keith and Willie Nelson here at 98.9 Nash Icon on a Monday afternoon. It's Dave O'Gara. An emotional victory for Spain in the World Cup over Argentina yesterday afternoon. Red Sox fans very emotional after 13 wins in a row. They're going for number 14 against Baltimore at Fenway Park tonight. And another emotional victory that you may not have heard about yesterday. You did hear that Kyle Busch passed away at age 41, the race car driver dying unexpectedly back in May. Well, his 11-year-old son, Brexton, is also a racer. And yesterday, Brexton secured a highly emotional victory at Oklahoma's Port City Raceway in Tulsa, Oklahoma. Racing in the Restrictor Micro Division, Brexton started back in 14th place before powering his number 18 all the way to the front to take the checkered flag, the first victory for the 11-year-old since his dad passed away in May. Nate Smith, Riley Green, Rodney Atkins, some of the stars that are coming up in the country music world for you next on Nash Icon.
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1989, Nash Agar. We're right smack dab in the middle of concert season, and a big one's coming to Fenway Park, starring Tim McGraw, Lady A, and the Chicks. 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

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Good afternoon, friends. It's Dave O'Garrett. Hope you're enjoying the beautiful weather today. Tomorrow kind of goes downhill, especially in the second half of the day with rain on the way. Billy Currington down on Nash Icon.

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89 Nash Icon, playing the songs that made country great and the best of today's country. It's Dave O'Gara stepping aside, making room for my pal Adam Webster in to entertain you this afternoon. Here comes Luke Bryan now in Nash Icon.

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It's Adam Webster joining you on what is a gorgeous start to the week as we play the icons of Nashville, like this one from Gretchen Wilson on 98.9.

That's Lainey Wilson with one of her 8 number one hits. She's a Grammy Award winner, CMA, and ACM Entertainer of the Year, Grand Ole Opry member, television actress. Lainey has built quite a career by the age of 34. I'll tell you what, at 34, I was still trying to figure out what I wanted to be when I grew up, and at 52, I am still trying to decide. The search continues. It's Adam Webster playing the icons of Nashville, like this one from Thomas Rhett.

0: Playing the icons of Nashville, like that one from Dwight Yoakam on 98.9 Nash Icon. It's Adam Webster. Thanks for spending part of this beautiful Monday afternoon with me. Well, The Walking Dead, Dead City Season 3 premieres Sunday night on AMC, and Worcester has some scenes in it. They were here last fall filming downtown, including at our radio station, right in and around our building. In fact, I watched them shoot outside and around the corner, turning Portland Street into post-apocalyptic New York City with zombies, beat up vehicles, a huge green screen, the whole thing. And I got to watch Jeffrey Dean Morgan, who plays, is it Negan? In the, I don't watch Walking Dead, to be honest, carrying that barbed wire baseball bat, Lucille, and swinging it at the head of a zombie over and over for several takes. I don't normally watch the show, but I did watch a few episodes of season two, fast forwarding to the Worcester scenes that I got to see them do on season two, or film for season two. I'll definitely do the same with season three when it premieres on Sunday, because when Worcester gets to play New York City after the end of the world, that is not acting. That's range.
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2: 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Just play the game one way. You hit a ball in the gap, run. Boom, coming in hot.
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7: We've all been there, in a boring meeting, a long lecture, struggling to stay awake. No matter how hard you try, you nod off, and that is never a good look. Aside from the obvious, making sure you're getting enough sleep, there are a couple quick pick-me-ups that experts recommend before you take your seat. If you have time, you might try to squeeze in a quick nap, just a couple minutes even. That can increase your alertness. Or try to pop outside for a quick walk, get your blood and your hormones pumping, splash some cold water on your face, or grab a cup of coffee, obviously. If you're not a caffeine drinker, even just taking small sips of water throughout your meeting could be enough to keep you awake. Of course, you could also make a point to engage in the meeting. You're not likely to fall asleep while you're actually talking. I'm Dr. Sanjay Gupta, helping you live a better life.
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0: There's Stella Lefty with Boston on 98.9 Nash Icon. Well, another young country star named Max McNown is coming to Boston August 1st at Roadrunner, and I'll be giving away tickets all this week here on the afternoon show. And if you'd like to win today's tickets, you could text the word BETTER, B-E-T-T-E-R, to 50888. 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It's as simple as that. 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

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Well, here is a song off the debut breakout album from a young man named Hudson Westbrook. 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

Morgan Wallen, who has a new song coming out this Friday called Been By Now that he'll be releasing after teasing it and actually performing it live for the first time this past Saturday in Maryland. I've got Faith Hill on the way. Luke Combs right now as we play the Icons

That's Tucker Wetmore on 98.9 Nash Icon. Hope you had a wonderful weekend, whatever you did. Well, next Monday, July 27th, the Public Library in Webster is holding Slime Time from 5 until 6 p.m., part of their monthly summer slime series with different slime projects for children in the community to enjoy. You don't have to be a Webster resident. You can check out the Webster Library online for more information. That's next Monday at 5 p.m. at the Gladys E. Kelly Public Library in Webster. It's Slime Time. Tell them you heard about it here on 98.9 Nash Icon.

Here's Kenny Chesney on 98.9 Nash Icon. Well, for years, my wife has done our laundry, and I am extremely grateful for that. I know that there's a lot of guys who think they have a magic laundry basket where you throw dirty laundry in, and suddenly it just appears clean. And because I didn't have to do the laundry, I would never complain about the famous missing sock problem, you know, where socks go into the wash as couples and some come out single. Honestly, I don't remember that happening when I did my own laundry in college or when I was single before meeting my wife back in 1998. But apparently marriage is tough on socks, right? But now that I took over the afternoon show last year, I've taken over the laundry responsibilities in the morning, and I'm proud to report that every

0: That's Jelly Roll on 98.9. Nash icon, Jelly's divorce is now finalized. He and Bunny are splitting the big things like their homes, yes, with an S, and vehicles. And Jelly is giving Bunny a one-time payment, which, based on the tour of her new home that she posted on social media, a substantial settlement payment. It reminds me of the first time I saw my sister's new apartment after her divorce. I realized she received quite a check. My sister lost a husband and suddenly moved up a tax bracket. Certainly not the lifestyle that we grew up with, that's for sure. Here's Kane Brown and Marshmello on 98.9 Nash Icon.
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That's Martina McBride on 98.9 Nash Icon as we play the icons of Nashville and for the second consecutive week, giving you a chance to win tickets to see Lady A and the Chicks opening up for Tim McGraw at Fenway Park a week from Thursday. 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And tomorrow morning, your chance to win a pair of Tim McGraw tickets with Lady A and the Chicks at Fenway Park with Keith on the 98.9 Nash Icon Morning Show. Well, this guy is going to be opening up for Dan and Shay. It's Josh Ross coming to the Xfinity Center September 19th, 98.9.

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That's Riley Green on 98.9 Nash Icon. I hope you had a wonderful weekend, whatever you did. Well, this Sunday, the Charlton Blueberry Festival will take place from 10 until 4. 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

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A perfect day weather-wise, near 80 for your high, low humidity, and no wildfire smoke. It was getting difficult to breathe last week, that's for sure. Well, this week I have your tickets to see Max McNown coming to the Roadrunner in Boston on August 1st, just a couple of weeks away. And if you'd like to win today's tickets, text the keyword BETTER, BETTER, to 50888. Good luck from 98.9 Nash Icon. Here's Ella Langley. Just went out.

0: There's Shania, 98.9, Nash Icon. It's Adam Webster here. You there, the Icons of Nashville on the air. More of those on the way in just a moment. While The Walking Dead, Dead City Season 3 premieres Sunday night on AMC, and Worcester will be a big part of Season 3 just the way it was in Season 2. So they were here again last fall filming scenes downtown. I get to watch them, film some of those scenes in and around our radio stations building on Commercial Street and around the corner on Norwich and Portland streets, turning those into post-apocalyptic New York City with zombies walking around and beat up vehicles, a huge green screen as well. I'm interested to see how that ends up playing out on television. Got to watch Jeffrey Dean Morgan carrying his barbed wire baseball bat he calls Lucille, swinging it at the head of a zombie over and over again for several takes. Now, I don't typically watch the show. I'm not a Walking Dead fan typically, but I did watch some season two episodes, at least fast forwarded to the Worcester scenes, and that was pretty cool because I got to watch them film those as well. So I'll definitely do the same with season three. So once again, season three of The Walking Dead, Dead City premieres Sunday night on AMC.
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2: On 290 West, as you're passing by downtown, some brake lights by Route 9 Belmont Street, but the eastbound side is pretty wide open, and 190 is looking pretty good between Worcester and Leominster. No big backups on Route 2 between Leominster and Littleton. A bit busy, but not bad. 495 South from Westboro down to the Pike in Hockington. It's a nice ride, Westboro to Auburn on the Pike. We're seeing no big delays on Route 20 or 146. And clear Auburn to Webster on 395.
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12: What are the chances you are listening to this while drinking a nice hot cup of coffee? If so, don't let me stop you. For years, we've been reporting on the health benefits of coffee, and that's not going to stop today. A new study, this one out of Harvard School of Public Health, found that coffee and tea could help lower your risk of developing dementia. People who enjoyed 1 to 3 caffeinated cups a day saw the biggest impact. In addition to the caffeine, coffee contains hundreds of bioactive compounds that can influence inflammation, glucose metabolism, vascular function, and oxidative stress. It's also possible coffee drinkers might be doing other things that keep them healthy, eating a more balanced diet.

Playing the icons of Nashville and today's best country, that's John Pardee. Well, before Spain beat Argentina in yesterday's World Cup final, Post Malone was part of the closing ceremony, and congratulations to Spain. And after that 1-0 extra time win, it sounds like not everybody had fun. Things got a little heated after the final whistle. Looked more like a hockey game than a soccer match. If it got that physical, I'd probably watch more soccer. From the World Cup stage, back to country radio, here's Post Malone teaming up with Luke Combs and Guy for That on 98.9 Nashville.

There's Reba on 98.9 Nash Icon. She released that one in 1990 with the cover of a 1969 Bobby Gentry tune. Reba says it's her most requested song at her concerts. Well, here's Morgan Wallen with a song about being proud of where you come from, those small towns around Central Mass and Northeast Connecticut, blue-collar roots, places that might not look like much to everyone else but mean a lot to those who call it home. It's Morgan Wallen as we stream live. 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
1: 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I hope you had a wonderful weekend, whatever you did. And if you're starting to think about next weekend, like I always am, next Sunday in North Brookfield, they're holding a family fun day, an outdoor craft fair from noon until 6 on North Main Street in North Brookfield with some local vendors, a bouncy house for the kids, face painting, a petting zoo, live music, and more. 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

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It's Adam Webster playing the icons of Nashville and today's best country like that one. Well, for years, my wife has done our laundry. I'm extremely grateful for that. I know there's a lot of guys out there who think there's this magic laundry basket where you throw the dirty laundry in and suddenly it just cleans itself. Well, because I didn't do the laundry, I would never complain about those famous missing socks that came back as singles. You know, socks go into the wash as couples and come out as bachelors. Well, I honestly don't remember that happening when I did my own laundry in college and before I met my wife back in 1997. But apparently, now that I do the afternoon show and have taken over the laundry responsibilities in the morning, I'm proud to report that every sock has made it home safely. I don't think I've lost a sock this year, dating back to last year when I took over the laundry responsibilities. Am I bragging a little bit? Maybe. Do I want a trophy? Maybe. No, I'm just kidding. I've even reunited several socks that had been separated for years. Again, no, I'm not looking for an award. I just saying under my

That's Old Dominion on 98.9 Nash Icon. Before I go, let me give you a final chance today to win those Max McNown tickets coming to a Roadrunner in Boston. This is a local contest, so someone is going to win a pair of tickets to see Max McNown in Boston every day this week. Today, you just have to text the word BETTER, B-E-T-T-E-R, to 50888. It's as simple as that. Someone's going to win those tickets right now. So good luck from 98.9 Nash Icon. And tomorrow morning, another chance to win tickets to see Tim McGraw with Lady A and the Chicks after giving them away all week last week. You got another week's worth of tickets. We gave away a pair this morning, another pair up for grabs for that show at Fenway Park a week from Thursday. And Keith will have those up for grabs tomorrow morning here on 98.9 Nash Icon.

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